0: Don't worry, be happy.
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2: It's John Dirty.
1: Who sent you?
2: It's John Dirty.
1: Oh, okay, what you need?
2: Hey, I need some of them things, man.
1: How many of them?
2: Two on, give me two.
1: I got you. Pull on around to the runner, pal.
2: All right, y'all.
1: Hey, John.
3: What up, Batman?
1: Cuz I hear say he need two of them things.
3: Oh, yeah, he want two of them?
1: Yeah. Woo. Hey, John.
3: What up?
2: Uh-huh.
1: You know the motto.

off the comfy bean. 12 to 12, it's always someone on the scene. Star blocks, we get it out by any means. Comfy shop, drop spot, ham to ham. Get my guap, pop the scale, sack for sack. Rockstar, piano.

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You'll be surprised when you find out. You know, the great former Beagle Ringo Starr and his fiancée, actress Barbara Bond.